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1: 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Chadwick Boseman's brothers have filed new legal documents asking a judge to remove his widow as administrator of his estate. 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
1: Get ready to head to Miami because iHeartRadio Fiesta Latina Year 13 is going down at the Kaseya Center in Miami Saturday, October 17th. The lineup is absolutely fire. We got Mike Towers, Farruko, Manuel Turizo, Eladio Carrión, Blessed, Gracie. We have Floyd Menor, and it's going to be one massive night celebrating Latin music.
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astrology girlies. Anybody feel like a weight has been lifted now that Mercury retrograde is over? I don't know why that was a brutal one for me. It's Sammy Joe on Z100.

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Nation just celebrated their 16th anniversary since forming on The X Factor. You know, as a directioner myself, gotta say, that was just one of those things you had to be there for, right? Harry Styles of One Direction getting ready to do 30 sold-out shows at Madison Square Garden. That is kicking off August 26th. You'll hear him do this one, American Girls, on Z100.

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We'll check in with Kevin Jonas and hear all about his new solo single. And we'll find out if Somber can hang on to his spot at number one. 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I could be-

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1: It's Sammy Joe hanging with you on this Saturday night. Her new album, You Seem Pretty Sad, for A Girl So In Love, has gone triple platinum in my house. 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
2: 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Toy Story 5 officially raked in $1 billion at the box office. I heard it was adorable, and you definitely heard this song in the movie. Taylor Swift, I Knew It, I Knew You on Z100.

actually going to be partying with Major Lazer at our iHeartRadio Music Festival this September in Las Vegas. BTS, Benson Boone, Zara Larsson are going to be there as well. Maybe it's time for a little girls trip out to Vegas. 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Teddy Swims on

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1: 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And Charlie Puth is going to be there too, hopefully, performing this one, his reply to this.

0: You know, say what you want about Kim Kardashian. She is always going to be in on the joke. She just released an ad for her new energy drink. And of course, she made light of her not passing the bar exam.
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know Ed Sheeran puts on one heck of a show. He's going to be at MetLife on September 5th. You want to go? We want to send you. We'll have your tickets all day tomorrow. Your first chance to win is at 11 a.m.

This week on iHeart K-Pop with JoJo, we got 2 hours of nothing but K-Pop. Do not miss it. 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
1: Anybody happen to catch how many backflips Benson Boone did on stage at Barclays? What was it, a week or two ago? I imagine a lot. If you got to see him do this one live, just know I'm so jealous. It's so good. 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
1: Looking for the most requested song in New York City right now. Could it be Teddy Swims and his incredible voice at Mr. Know-It-All? You seem pretty sad for A Girl So In Love has been on a repeat. This is hands down one of my favorite songs, Olivia Rodrigo's Stupid Song. We'll see him do 30 sold-out shows at Madison Square Garden. Harry Styles, American Girls.

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1: 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We're looking at all of them. Number one in the city right now, Dominic Ike with this one called Baby Doll.

Z100, New York's number one music station all weekend long. Tickets to see Ed Sheeran. He's doing his thing at MetLife Stadium. We want to get you there to see Ed rocking out. Keep it right here. We'll get you hooked. It's Taylor now. The Fadeaway.

Z100, New York number one hit music station. You got Phil Cross up to say hi to Nicole, Lindsay, and Charisse. I see y'all. Ladies night out in the city. Mid the weekend. You guys should have fun. I just appreciate that talk back button mic request. You're checking in and for listening. And for that, you're Bruno Mars with Risk It All coming at you right now.

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This week on I Heart K-Pop with JoJo, we got 2 hours of nothing but K-Pop. 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

Z100 at New York's number one hit music station. You're hanging out with Phil Cross, and I'm giving you the latest from Zara Larsson. I know you're going to like this one. It's called Midnight Sun. 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

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Sabrina Carpenter doing it with House Tour because she's giving a tour. You just see like their Instagram and it's like boom, first floor, boom, second floor, boom, third floor, and fourth floor. 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

This week on iHeart K-Pop with JoJo, we got 2 hours of nothing but K-Pop. 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
1: 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Number one now, Olivia Rodrigo, a stupid song. New York City's never looked

Z100, New York's number one hit music station. You're hanging out with Phil Cross, and I'm giving you the latest from Zara Larsson. I know you're going to like this one. It's called Midnight Sun. 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

Olivia Rodrigo, Stupid Song. You heard it on Z100, New York's number one hit music station all weekend long. Your tickets to see Ed Sheeran, MetLife Stadium. We got them for you. Keep it locked right here. Another shot coming up right now. Zara Larsson with Midnight Sun.

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16: 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Here's Manny Munoz.
17: I am Manny Munoz. Thank you for tuning into iHeartRadio's Communities. It is our weekly public affairs show where we try to bring you conversations that'll help you better understand important issues or maybe just some interesting topics. Either way, I do hope you'll stick around for the next half hour. And if you have any comments, questions, or suggestions, please feel free to reach out on Instagram. My handle is at IODManny. That's at IODManny. Now, let's get on with the show. Prostate cancer remains one of the most common cancers affecting men, but the good news is that screening, diagnosis, treatment have all advanced significantly in recent years. Let's discuss it all as we bring in Gina Carrither, CEO of the Prostate Cancer Foundation. Gina, thank you so much for the time.
18: Oh, thank you for inviting me, Manny. It's a pleasure to be here with you.
17: So let me start off with that. There have been huge advances over the last few years. What does the fight against prostate cancer look like in 2026?
18: So the fight against prostate cancer in 2026 is a bit of a mixed bag. In 2012, the U.S. Preventive Task Force Services of the United States made the decision that we were no longer going to include screening.

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1: Olivia Rodrigo, Stupid Song, American Top 40 breakout track. 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
0: We have made it to the top 10. So a few weeks back, we told you that Charlie XCX has a collaboration on her new album that no one would be able to guess. Now that the project's out, we finally know who the mystery artist is. We'll tell you who she teamed up with after number 10. I knew it. I knew you, Taylor.

0: York City right now.
1: And I'm guessing it's because it is Petal Week. Of course, Ariana Grande's new album, Petal, is ours on Friday. The first single we're hearing off of it, Hate That I Made You Love Me, your most requested on Z100.

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1: Let's
0: before
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Perfect weather, especially if you have a tall iced beverage in your hand and like you're headed somewhere to see the water right now. Peak happiness. I don't care what anybody says. It's Z100. Okay.

0: 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My name's Kiana. A great Sunday to be winning Ed Sheeran tickets. He comes to MetLife Stadium September 5th. If you're trying to get your tickets in, solidify your Labor Day weekend plans, make sure you're booked out well in advance. We got those coming up this hour for you. Just around 11:30, I'm going to have those, plus your shot. Well, you would be getting it if you're caller 100 at your Z100T. 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You're snagging a t-shirt as well, along with your Ed Sheeran tickets. 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
1: They say the holy water's watered down, and this town's lost its faith. Our colors will fade eventually, so if our time is running out, day after day, we'll make the mundane a masterpiece. Oh my, my, oh my, my love, I take one look at you, you're taking me out.

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1: I do love whenever anybody tells me that they talk out loud to themselves, or if I hear someone speaking and I ask to hear and they tell me it was not to me but to them. 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

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Dominic Fike, Baby Doll, your most requested. I can't.

0: feeling off. Z100. Kiana hanging out. Brianna from Howard Beach. Where are you going?
1: I am on my way to my cousin's second birthday.
0: How exciting. What is the theme of this birthday?
1: Miss Rachel.
0: Gotta love Miss Rachel. Of course it's Miss Rachel. Is Miss Rachel coming to this thing?
1: I was actually the impersonator last year, so I opted out this year.
0: That's kind of iconic, though. Auntie Brianna doing the most.

So following Justin's World Cup performance, the halftime performance, he's now a topic of conversation when it comes to the big game halftime show. It's Kiana on Z100. That's at least what some are saying. Now, the show is to take place Valentine's Day of next year. All I'm saying is, if that does end up happening, that is a great Valentine's gift for any believer in your life.

0: summer in the city. There's really nothing like it. It's Kiana on commercial-free Z100. Olivia Rodrigo was chilling with Elvis Duran in the Z100 Morning Show, and they were talking about the lovely smells around the city in the summer.
1: You gotta love it. You gotta love it. I saw this tweet the other day. It was like, stop saying New York smells like piss and start saying that your piss smells like the best city in the world.

giving away your tickets to Ed Sheeran all this weekend here on commercial-free Z100. My name's Kiana. To see him at MetLife Stadium September 5th, I hear this is an absolutely life-changing show, so we want you to go. Next way to get in happens around 1:25. Be listening here on Z100 for your way to see Ed Sheeran. It's Teddy Swims now.

0: This is Z100. My name's Kiana. You know, I'm really excited for Z100 Summer Bash. I want to play Charlie Puth's new song, Reply, to this next, okay?
1: Who is the artist that's coming up?
0: Oh, Charlie Puth. He's coming to our Z100 Summer Bash.
1: So he has a concert? Are there any, like, so those are the only tickets you guys were giving?
0: Oh, girl. This is, like, a free show. We love you so much. You don't even have to pay for these.
1: No, love you too. Okay.
0: Literally, you're so cute. Yeah, we're going to play his new song, Reply, to this next. And I'll tell you more about Z100's Summer Bash after Post Malone's Sway Lee. Then we play new Charlie Puth. I'm excited for you to hear it on Z100.

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That was his new song, Reply to This, on Z100. August 6th at Hudson Yards. 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

Z100. My name's Kiana. On the summeriest day to ever summer, here to tell you, 5 months till Christmas. I'm so excited. And yo, just the other day, I found out that this year is going to be the 100th Macy's Thanksgiving Day Parade. Holiday season this year is going to be lit. I'm just... Day to ever summer, here to tell you, 5 months till Christmas. I'm so excited. And yo, just the other day, I found out that this year is going to be the 100th Macy's Thanksgiving Day Parade. Holiday season this year is going to be lit. I'm just...

Ed Sheeran tickets happen next on Z100. See him at MetLife Stadium September 5th. And of course, get your amazing Z100 tee from our Z Teacher Shop at z100.threadless.com. It's coming up next.

0: It all started with
1: I work in a bakery. I like serve.
0: Literally puts me in all my fields. It's Kiana on Z100 this week. One Direction celebrated 16 years. I don't want to say how that makes me feel, but like the journey we've been on together, you know? It's Kiana.

0: York City right now.
1: All right, the Arianators are taking over. 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

0: commercial-free Z100. 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
1: See, I'm going to babysit.
0: How fun. 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
0: Oh, I know. 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
1: Yep. 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
0: I feel like you're definitely one of those grandpas that your grandkids don't call you grandpa. They call you, like, new, poo-poo, schnoo-schnoo. Like, literally any name but grandpa.
1: Yep.

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Sommer called My Body Isn't Ready on Z100, New York's number one hit music station. My name's Kiana, and so much fun hanging out and keeping your Ed Sheeran tickets going on this Ed Sheeran winning weekend to see him Labor Day weekend, MetLife Stadium. Another Way happens in the 3 o'clock hour. It's coming up.

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0: It's Sammy Joe. Who's this? What city are you in?
1: Hi, this is Erin calling from Franklin Park.
0: Erin, have you ever seen Ed Sheeran in concert before?
1: Only once.
0: Only once? Well, we're going to make it twice now because you're caller 100.
1: Oh, I'm so excited.
0: Congratulations. Who are you going to take with you?
1: I love my husband.
0: Yes, day and night. I love it. You guys are going to have so much fun. Ed Sheeran is hitting MetLife Stadium on September 5th. I will have another chance for you to win tickets coming up around 5 o'clock on what station, Erin?
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0: Sammy Joe, what you up to on this Sunday Funday in Jersey?
1: Oh, well, I'm with my friends, and we're going to go get ice cream.
0: Ooh, perfect day for that. Enjoy it. Thanks so much for hanging with Z100.

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1: This album has been on repeat. Right now, Gracie Abrams hit the wall.

It's Sammy Joe. Oh, so you agree this is one of the best songs off Olivia Rodrigo's new album. It's called Stupid Song, your most requested on commercial-free Z100.

on now this Friday. Ariana Grande's new album, Petal, will be ours. Should we just start claiming it now? Album of the year, Z100.

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1: 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It is going to be the biggest end of summer party. Our Z100 Summer Bash going down at Hudson Yards, August 6th. You need to be there, one, because it's completely free, but two, because Charlie Puth is going to be headlining. So hope he does this one. It's called Reply to This on Z100.

0: 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Justin, what's the vibe on this Sunday fun day?
1: Not much. We're just in the pool, and of course I have Z100 on, so.
0: Period. 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
1: Well, we're going to Portugal for my cousin's baptism, and then we're going on a Greek cruise.
0: Oh, you really said Euro summer. Okay, well, just let me know if there's any room in your suitcase for me.

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1: I had an image in my head of girls sitting underneath a tree, like making
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This week on I Heard K-Pop with JoJo, we got 2 hours of nothing but K-Pop. 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
1: Dominic Fike may have just scored the biggest viral hit of his career, and it came out like, I don't know, 8 years ago. Isn't it funny how the internet works? We're now Dominic Fike with Baby Doll.

0: understand. It's Sammy Joe hanging with you on this Sunday fun day. Ariana Grande, you know, she's an incredible singer, a hilarious actress, and apparently a very impressive Harry Potter impersonator. Have you heard this?
1: Dobby has been presented with the blur butter. Dobby is free.
2: Where is the blur butter?
0: I love whatever is wrong with this woman. We are getting so ready for Ariana Grande's new album, Petal. It's going to be out this Friday. You're going to hear this song on it. It's Ariana Grande with Hate That I Made You Love Me on Z100, New York's number one hit music station.

feeling better. He's back to work, aka touring, after he had to cancel a show this week due to a health issue he had on tour. He better rest up, Buttercup. He's got 30 sold-out shows at Madison Square Garden kicking off next month. Right now, it is Harry Styles, American Girls on Z100. I got your Ed Sheeran tickets on the way next.

beat me. If you want to reach me and get these Ed Sheeran tickets, he's hitting MetLife Stadium September 5th, and caller 100 is going. 800-242-0.

0: in Staten Island. Have you ever seen Ed Sheeran in concert?
1: I have not.
0: Oh, well, let's change that. You're caller 100. You're seeing Ed Sheeran at MetLife September 5th.
1: Thank you so much. I can't wait.
0: You're welcome. Seriously, he puts on one of the best shows. You're going to have so much fun. Who are you taking with you?
1: Hopefully my mom. She loves him too, so.
0: So cute. I love that. Yes, maybe go out, have a little dinner, have a drink, and then go see Ed Sheeran. I love hanging out with my mom.
1: I know, me too.
0: All right, Celeste, what station just hooked you up with these Ed Sheeran tickets?
1: Me 100.
0: Period.

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1: What's going on? It's Sammy Joe looking for the most requested. Are we yearning with Somber? My body isn't ready. He has one of the most incredible voices. Teddy Swims, Mr. Know-It-All. Down one of my favorite songs right now from her new album, You Seem Pretty Sad for a Girl So In Love, Olivia Rodrigo, Stupid Song.

summer party. Our Z100 Summer Bash presented by Wells Fargo. It's going down August 6th. Hudson Yards, Charlie Puth, Bella Kay, Young June, and JYT all going to be there. And obviously, you too, because it's completely free. I better see you there.

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Jason going to be partying with us at our iHeartRadio Music Festival this September in Las Vegas. 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
1: What's going on? It's Sammy Joe looking for the most requested. Are we yearning with Somber? My body isn't ready. He has one of the most incredible voices. Teddy Swims, Mr. Know-It-All. Down one of my favorite songs right now from her new album, You Seem Pretty Sad for a Girl So In Love, Olivia Rodrigo, Stupid Song.

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1: 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Yeah.

So this weekend, one of my friends went all the way out to Denver to see this girl, Olivia Dean, perform. What's the furthest you've ever gone to see one of your favorite artists perform? 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
1: 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Charlie Puth, he'll be headlining, doing banger after banger, including this new one. It's called Reply to This.